Who's hot, who's not? Came with the boombox on the rooftop. New drops, got a crew hot on a new block. Baseline bangs from here to New Cross. Pull up in the club, came in the Uber. Skywalking, kinda like Lucas. King for the good vibe like Luda. 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

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You'll never go platinum. Hey, Daz, give me a lighter.

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0: 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Just a few things been running through my head.
1: Listen, we call on you. Listen, now we call on you.

I think this is what frightens people from Edinburgh. The average American, when you simply say the word overthrow, he sees this as something very, very bad to him. I know you're not responsible for his feelings.

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1: Everybody's so concerned about heroin and marijuana and all that until they forget the most dangerous narcotic that exists. And that's the narcotic that is injected into the minds of infants. It's called social narcotics.

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Young hopes dip in depression. Well, our anti-hero score is such a weak-willed boy. He follows his nose, not his head. So the laptop finds a mate, he makes his first mistake. She winds up in a hospital bed. Now the baby's doing fine, but daddy hasn't got time. Then return and hit the wife, she'll attack him with a knife. All the script is so damned obvious under the flag.